0: 101.4 FM di suara Jakarta, suara warga Indonesia. Hey, this is Friday, it's English Day, everyone.
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0: yes,
1: itu harusnya ya.
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1: Oh, English Day is back ya.
0: Uh-huh.
1: This must it. Okay.
0: Sahabat suara, you're still listening. Suara
1: English banget.
0: AM.
1: Yeah. And you can request.
0: Yes.
1: If you have something want to hear, you can ask us to play your song.
0: Yes. Okay? What song that you wanna hear today to make your days become a
1: fabulous.
0: Good Friday, fabulous,
1: yeah, okay.
0: Amazing weekend, of course, yeah.
1: Oh my God, this
0: Taku,
1: is
0: there is Tunku Ruthman from Singapore. Can you speak Singlish a little bit?
1: Can lah. Yeah.
0: Tuh, Uci, I want you, I need you, I miss you. Uci, do you know Bodo Amat? Yes.
1: Bodo amat is bodo is stupid ya.
0: Yeah.
1: Amat is very very stupid ah.
0: Enggak gitu dong. Bodo amat in English maybe like yeah whatever.
1: Kayak lu Rizky. Okay, we have WhatsApp from Hadirin.
0: Good morning Hadirin.
1: Happy Friday.
0: Yes.
1: Hopefully your weekend always
0: have
1: keberkahan.
0: Always a gift.
1: No. Always blessing tuh harusnya.
0: Yeah, blessing. Yes.
1: Ape gitu. Can I request Jerok?
0: Wait, lepaskan diriku. Okay, we'll see.
1: Yeah. Take me away.
0: Take me Jerok. Away. Nggak bisa dong, nggak boleh diganti. Kalau judul lagu nggak boleh diganti.
1: Oh,
0: lepaskan diriku. From Jerok ya.
1: Yeah.
0: Let's see ya.
1: Say hi to my friend that.
0: My friends dong, karena teman.
1: Yeah. My friends that. On the way to come
0: yes.
1: to office.
0: Be careful yeah. for you all Hadirin friends ya.
1: Ya. Yeah. So-soan bisa bahasa Inggris aja kagak. So mau ngomong bahasa Inggris.
0: It's okay.
1: Yeah, it's okay. No problem. Oh, thank you Kinos Gina for the birthday. Apa ucapannya? For the birthday wish.
0: Iya, birthday wish.
1: Hope that you always lovely
0: healthy.
1: Guys. Always lovely
0: udah itu betul. Oke,
1: thank you.
0: Oke, thank you.
1: Yes.
0: Good morning from Oriza from Pamekasan. He request Salma Hachu. Hah?
1: Ini si. Kayaknya perempuan ini.
0: Oh, Oriza tuh cewek ya?
1: She
0: request Salma with Hachu. Okay.
1: Alright. No problem.
0: Last one. We have Ira Amansyah from Makassar. Assalamualaikum.
1: Halo Ira.
0: Four serangkai.
1: Empat
0: serangkai
1: katanya. Four squad. Yes. Four squad that makes me strong today. Bikin kami semangat pagi hari ini. makes me.
0: Kok serangkai sih? Kok bukan squad dong?
1: Apaan dong?
0: Serangkai itu four attack kai. Serangan attack.
1: Serang
0: jadi for attack kai.
1: Wow.
2: Attack bujes-bujes.
1: Aduh.
0: Kereta api. Attack train. Serang kai.
1: KAI. Kereta api Indonesia.
0: Serang kai. Attack train. Oke.
1: Today in Makassar very hot.
0: Oh, I see.
1: And there's also demonstration.
0: Nah, seriously?
1: Yeah, how to make Coto Makassar. Ada demo kan? Demo cara membuat Coto Makassar.
0: It's not a cooking demo anyway. Demo.
1: What is that?
2: Chef Juna, yes.
1: Oh, Chef Juna with Chef Juna and Chef Marinka.
0: No. It's a demo. She mean with demo is transportation with three tire from Jakarta. Is demo right?
1: Bemo, that's a Bemo. Bemo. Oh. Bemo is a friend of Bajai. Yeah, I know.
0: Oh, it's
1: no,
0: different, yeah.
1: Different.
0: Sorry.
1: Okay.
0: I'm so sorry.
1: I want to request Tantri Kota. Tantri Box, yeah. Okay.
0: Tantri Box.
1: The newest. Kota. Yeah, I forgot the title, but I want to request Tantri Box. Oh, I know. Tantri Box is a working mom. Yes. Wanita pekerja. Working woman. Yeah, I know.
0: Okay. She is a vocalist, great vocalist from Kotak's band.
1: Yes, Box Band.
0: Oh, yeah, Box Band.
1: Yes.
0: And then she's very good in padel.
1: Very good in padel, padel ya. Yeah, yeah. Yeah.
0: She have two little girls?
1: No. One girls and one boy.
0: One boy.
1: And then two husband, yeah.
0: What do you mean?
1: Enggak, one.
0: No, just Arda only.
1: Oh, just Arda. Yeah. Yes. Okay.
0: Just Arda. Arda.
1: Dari Neng, your English very very good. Oh, thank you so much because we learn every day.
0: Yeah. So what do you think about us, Aneng? Aneng?
1: Neng.
0: Neng, what Neng in English?
1: Neng is English like girl.
0: Oh, yeah. Neng is a girl.
1: Or miss.
0: Neng is a
1: sis.
0: Sis, yeah.
1: Yeah, sister.
0: Neng
1: is maybe sister. Okay. Not very very long speaking.
0: Speak. Yeah. We just play your request. This is Niji. Oh no, Niji. Salah. Putri Ariyani.

0: Dul! 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
0: Yeay, bukan itu Dul, kita itu kan mau siaran.
1: Lah iya, ayo lepas, cepetan.
0: Itu pakai dulu celananya. 101.4 FM, Suara Jakarta, Suara Warga Indonesia. This is still Kinos Gina on Suara Seru until 10 AM ya.
1: That's very awesome.
0: Awesome.
1: In this era, in this economy, we have to speak English to improve ourselves, you know.
0: Yeah. It's okay. We will try. We will try our best, yeah.
1: This is something viral, you know.
0: Something what?
1: Viral. Viral.
0: About what?
1: About what?
0: It's good.
1: Our badminton player.
0: Yes, we have information from badminton world, yeah. From Indonesia, of course.
1: Yeah.
0: Alwi. All you know, have to know Alwi, right?
1: Alwi Farhan.
0: Alwi Farhan.
1: Yeah.
0: Alwi Farhan is now is viral, yeah, because netizen give him a nickname, a new nickname.
1: King Crab.
0: King Crab alias Raja Kepiting.
1: King Crab is a friend of SpongeBob, right? And then Patrick,
0: Mr. Crab, not King Crab.
1: Not King Crab.
0: Yeah.
1: Okay. Why Alwi Farhan we called like King Crab?
0: Because Alwi Farhan have a style, defense style or play style in badminton is like
1: miring-miring.
0: Crab. Yeah, miring-miring, ke samping jalannya kiri kanan because he moves like a crab on the court, badminton court.
1: The way he step his foot,
0: yes.
1: The way he move,
0: yes.
1: And everything is it looks like
0: a crab.
1: Oh, and then is there a correlation between King Crab and King Nasar?
0: Yes, because Alwi Farhan so often dead lamb in his house, yeah.
1: Oh yeah. Alwi Farhan sometimes stronger in the dark, ya.
0: Ini aja aku udah ngomong bahasa Inggris sudah susah dulu, jangan ditanya yang enggak nih. Bikin lapar aja.
1: Okay, it's okay. We're just talking about nickname, ya, julukan, ya.
0: Hey, by the way,
1: maybe
0: Alwi Farhan is no take this too serious, yeah. So he is very santai, chill, not to take this so serious.
1: But it's okay.
0: It's okay.
1: Yeah, if
0: King Crab.
1: I think Alwi Farhan happy with that nickname, King Crab.
0: He approve the King Crab as a nickname. Give him a champion. Make him a champion in the Australia Open.
1: I don't understand what you mean.
0: Same. I don't understand what I say.
1: Yeah. the point is, Alwi Farhan, I think happy with that.
0: Santai aja
1: nickname. Alwi Farhan said, yeah, it's okay if I got a nickname King Crab, better than King Kong, you know.
0: Oh yes,
1: yeah.
0: Okay, by the way, sahabat suara, talking about a nickname or julukan, have you ever got from your friend, from your whoever knows you,
1: I don't know,
0: and give you a nickname? Maybe like Gina, you have a Jengkelin is not nickname anyway.
1: But now everybody called me Jengkelin.
0: Because your attitude is like Jengkelin.
1: Maybe now there is no sosok, ya. There is no sosok Jengkelin anymore. But my attitude, my character still makes people hate me.
0: Jengkel.
1: Yeah, jengkel.
0: No, many people loves you.
1: Oh, really?
0: Yeah.
1: And you love me?
0: Not me.
1: No. Not you. Thank you, lah.
0: Bro, sahabat suara, kamu pernah gak sih punya julukan atau dikasih julukan sama orang sekitar kamu, entah itu teman, keluarga, dan lain-lain? 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
1: Like you. You are Kinos, right?
0: like, it's not a julukan, it's
1: Rizky
0: a nickname.
1: Rizky Tonggos, right?
0: Because I'm Tonggos.
1: Yeah, you long ago,
0: yeah,
1: you
0: yeah,
1: looks
0: yeah.
1: like Bokir. Everybody
0: Bokir.
1: Cannot differentiate
0: Bokir.
1: You and Bokir.
0: Not Bokir, please. Yeah.
1: What?
0: Not Bokir.
1: So?
0: Om Dono.
1: Om Dono is
0: a little Tonggos.
1: Yeah, but yeah. Om Dono Tonggos in a good way.
0: So and do then, I.
1: No.
0: I'm Tonggos in a good way.
1: I see your
0: because
1: photo.
0: Many girls likes me with my Tonggos.
1: Oh, really?
0: Yeah.
1: Mm. Can you cut up your bibir atas bawah?
0: Cannot. It's so hard to close my lips. Queen, Freddie Mercury. Yeah. That's one exactly an example, yeah.
2: Yes.
1: Good
0: example.
1: Jadi sahabat suara, do you have a nickname? And then what nicknames and why? Gitu. Kenapa
0: you
1: ada
0: can share.
1: Julukan apa? Kenapa dapat julukan itu? Gitu ya.
0: Yes,
1: kan?
0: You can share your story and send to number
1: 181.
0: 181. No. 0816114104. Sekali lagi coba.
1: 0816114104.

0: Indonesia. You're still listening Suara Seru with me, Kinos, and my lovely partner.
1: Oh, thank you so much.
0: Ariel Tatum. Oh, Ariel Tantrum.
1: Ah, yeah, that's my name. Yes, Tantrum. Yeah, correct. And maybe you are shocked. Oh, why? Why shocked? This radio talking English.
0: Because it's Friday.
1: Yeah.
0: Friday,
1: we learn to speak English.
0: Sampai jam berapa ya?
1: Pegel
0: lidah gue nih.
1: Until 10, I think.
0: Ya, sampai habis dong itu mah.
1: Ya, yeah, until 10 a.m.
0: Mm-hmm. Okay, we just asked you before. Got a nickname from your friend, from your family, or who else, whoever, that you give another name
1: still
0: beside your real name.
1: Nah.
0: Like Buluk, the real name is Iksan. His real name is Iksan. Why they give you nickname Buluk? Oh, because you're very handsome, yeah?
1: Yeah, and I think better Buluk than Iksan. Yeah, match with yourself, yeah?
0: So representative, yeah? Yeah, why? Why they give your nickname is Buluk?
1: Confused. Yes?
2: Many people is like...
1: Confused. Oh, well, I understand. Okay, that's the story,
0: yes,
1: right?
0: Yes. Your English very fluent,
1: yeah.
0: Utika.
1: After 6 months, we already know now why Buluk.
0: Try Buluk. Nickname. You can do this.
2: Yeah, because many people looks okay.
1: Oh, well, right. Yeah. I understand. Yeah. Okay, keep fighting in English, yeah.
0: Okay. After this, we gonna ask Indra because Indra have a nickname, Casper.
1: Casper Resi. Yeah, but there is someone in Pekanbaru.
0: Yes.
1: Irfan Apandi
0: Batubara. Good morning, Irfan.
1: Will you play Hank from Melly Guslo?
0: Ah, you're not sharing, not tell a story. What's your nickname anyway, yeah?
1: Just request a song. Just request. Called Hang, you
0: so
1: know?
0: Sorry, yeah.
1: Yeah. Yeah. Do you know Melly Guslo's song?
0: Yeah, sir. Hang. Yeah.
1: Yes.
0: Hang.
1: Gantung.
0: Berarti hang itu berarti kan diam gitu.
1: Iya.
0: Hang kan diam nih.
2: Ngehang.
1: Ngehang. Ngelek. Itu ngelek. Okay, maybe we will play that song, yeah. It depends on Indra mood.
0: Indra mood, yeah.
1: Yeah, Indra mood.
0: Because he an operator here. Mm-hmm. Yeah.
1: Okay.
0: Who's next?
3: Next.
0: Are we gonna call someone? Yes. Are we gonna call someone?
3: Ah,
2: no. Not yet.
0: We will, yeah. But we will, yeah. Okay.
1: Nih, from Uchi.
0: Good morning,
1: Uchi. Talking about nickname.
0: Yes.
1: My family call me Kodel.
0: Why?
1: My friends in college call me Mami Uchi.
0: Because you are Mami?
1: Yeah, maybe. My friends in office call me Cimol.
0: Because?
1: Uchi suka ke mall.
0: Oh.
1: Because I love going to mall.
0: Yeah.
1: But the nickname the best ever had
0: the best I ever had.
1: Oh, yeah. The best I ever had is Mama. From my beautiful daughter.
0: That's not the nickname. That's your predicate.
1: Oh,
0: your predicate.
1: And your responsibility, you know.
0: Yes.
1: Yeah. Morning, Dad Nos, Uncle In, Bri Buluk. Where is me? Oh, yeah. Morning, Mom. Yeah.
0: Oh iya, morning, Mom, betul.
1: Julukan aku from kakak kelas, from brother sister kelas, ya.
0: What do you mean?
1: Itu kakak kelas.
0: Oh, kakak kelas.
1: When junior high school.
0: Apa ya? Kakak kelas apa ya?
1: Kakak kelas senior.
0: Senior.
1: Iya. Yeah. They call me Jackie Chan.
0: Why?
1: Because there my is nose. Senior
0: said
1: my nose
0: is
1: like Jackie Chan. Yeah. And then when senior high school,
0: uh-huh.
1: They call me Mei.
0: Mei because
1: Mei. Thank God, Mei, not Mei.
0: Maybe.
1: Maybe. Yeah.
0: Maybe yes, maybe no.
1: Because when most.
0: Orientasi.
1: Masa iya. Nama Mei karena aku lucu. 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Oh,
0: meme is have a connotation ya, yeah. It's like you, when you looks like a Chinese person,
1: meme,
0: yeah, they can call you meme.
1: Tapi
0: because the name is very very Chinese ya,
3: yeah.
0: Cici Mei, yeah. Yeah, yeah, yeah,
1: tapi
0: yeah,
1: dia also tadi nggak ada double y nya gitu, nggak meme, tapi dia meme
0: with
1: if you
0: y,
1: change
0: yeah,
1: the y with k, it becomes
0: KK. Yeah. Don't mancing-mancing ya. Yeah. Don't mancing-mancing in English ya. Yeah.
1: Mancing, what is mancing in English?
0: Fishing.
1: Don't fishing. Oke. Okay. Oh, ini ada lagi dari Anji.
0: Good morning Anji from Jakbar. I have a nickname
1: Chong. That is not bencong ya. Yeah.
0: But that is singkatan what singkatan in English? A short name of, yeah, a short name of Pocong, because I cosplay costume the ghost is Pocong at one of garden in Jakarta,
1: oh,
0: or park of in Jakarta. Even now, I already be wanin pedagang mainan.
1: Toy seller
0: for yes, kids. Toy seller for kids. And that nickname is still at my heart. Right?
1: I think you can read in bahasa.
0: Oke. Okay.
1: Yes, ah.
0: By the way, kalau bahasa Inggris I salah, ya wajarlah. I lahir makan nasi pertama with jengkol, not with chicken from Amerika.
1: Ah, that's correct. You didn't drink ASI ya. You begitu lahir langsung directly eat jengkol.
0: Iya.
1: Yeah.
0: Yeah,
1: wow.
0: Iya, yeah, iya, yeah, iya. Yeah. But anyway, nice try buat nice try for Anji ya. It's okay.
1: Iya. Yeah.
0: Just try. Ya. Yeah. After this one, we will hear from Indra that have a nickname is Casper Racing. What it means? Ready? Still suara seru with Kinoskina.

0: 101.4 FM, Suara Jakarta, Suara Warga Indonesia. Kina-kina still, suara seru.
1: Yes, what song very, is this? Very kenceng lagunya ya.
2: Elephant Kind,
1: Elephant Kind.
0: Ada yang request?
1: Edisi Barat. But the band is from Indonesia kan?
0: Yeah. The band is from Indonesia?
2: Vocalist,
0: Indonesian musician?
2: Vocalistnya, yes.
1: Vocalistnya Indonesia.
0: Anyway, do you know what the singer? Who's the singer?
2: Itu
0: Sweet Disposition.
2: Dogimandari.
0: Temper Trap. And the vocalist is from Indonesia anyway.
2: Yes. Dogimandari.
1: Oh, keren.
0: Sweet.
1: Okay. We still talk about ini like continue ya about Inggrisnya ya.
0: Capek ya ternyata lidahnya
1: my,
0: ya.
1: My lidah very tired and udah upside down you know.
0: Last one. Terakhir.
1: Good morning quartet.
0: Good morning.
1: As always, Ulfas here from Depok yo. Depok. Talk about nickname. I have two nickname. First Ulput. Ulfa pijet urut.
0: Because
1: when I was kid, like 4 or 5 years old, my grandpa or grandma or bude or pakde as always call me just for minta help pijet him on the back.
0: Oh, I see. By the way, how about your skill in pijet? Is it good?
1: Yeah, maybe. Because banyak itu grandpa, grandma, bude, pakde.
0: Can
1: tuh.
0: You give me a little
1: example gitu ya, tester.
0: Massage ya,
1: tester.
0: Yeah, massage Ulfa here in studio. We gonna live in TikTok ya, yeah? With your massage.
1: Ah, and then second Pak Ul.
0: Pak Ul.
1: Simple Ulfa jadi Ulfa, Ulfa jadi Ulpa, tapi dibalik Pak Ul.
0: Oh, Pak.
1: Thank
0: Ul.
1: You very much.
0: Tuh thank kata, you Ulfa.
1: Ulfa langsung jawab bisa masas. No, not muhrim katanya gitu.
0: Good morning Ayuni from Bogor.
1: Everybody in English lagi nulisnya ini.
0: It's good.
1: Ya, yeah, Ayuni from Bogor Utara, North Bogor
0: yeah,
1: ya.
0: Yeah, and she said I don't have a nickname, but a coworker calls me Nia.
1: Nia.
0: I don't know why, but I like it. Personal nickname from her. I want to send my regard to my teammates Echa and Hemi. Keep up the good work, guys. Request Gea
1: 1,000 kali. Oh, I 100 like that times. Song. Yes.
0: 1,000 yuk, 100 sih.
1: 1,000 times.
0: Yeah.
1: We walk the TikTok, you know. Iya, yeah, maksudnya.
0: What it means?
2: We walk the talk.
1: Ah, itu bahasa. Ya, yeah, I know that kata-kata.
0: Okay.
1: That's from our
0: security?
1: No.
0: Our boss?
1: Our.
0: Good morning, Iswara. I'm Kawaii Mami or Ayu in Jatim.
2: Ali Tahir in TikTok, right?
1: Wah.
0: Really? Good
1: si,
0: morning Aldi Tahir.
1: Si Aldi Tahir nulisnya nyari berantem ya, Gina Desta siaran favorit aku sama Iswara.
0: Mana?
1: Aldi, Bapak Aldi. 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
0: Oke, okay. 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
2: Jangan dong.
1: Kinas, Aldi. Morning Iswara, I'm Kawaii Mami.
0: Good
1: or
0: morning,
1: are you from Joy. Jatim? Talking about nickname, I have no nickname, but I have many unique name from my friends until the elementary to college.
0: What is it?
1: My name is Ayu, right?
0: Okay.
1: When elementary school, they call Ayu.
0: Okay.
1: Middle school, they call Ayuk.
0: Okay.
1: Senior high, they call Anyuk. And when in college, they call Yayu.
0: Basuki enggak nih Yayuknya nih?
1: kenapa namanya mirip-mirip tapi kenapa beda-beda begitu ya?
0: Maybe because
1: Ayu, Anyuk,
0: her friend is very feel comfortable with Ayu, so
1: yeah.
0: They can call Ayu with anything
1: yeah,
0: they want.
1: Yeah, you know, some of my friends long ago call me like Ginong.
0: Because
1: I don't know.
0: Because
1: Jenong.
0: Like you're not Jenong anyway.
1: Masa sih?
0: You're not Jenong.
1: So, Anana?
0: You nong-nong.
1: Aduh. Ada lagi.
0: You're not Jenong, Ibun.
1: Apa?
0: You're not Jenong. You are beautiful.
1: Thank you so much. One more. From Widi. Is this
0: your wife? Is it? Yeah.
1: Oh, this is your
0: good
1: wife.
0: Good morning.
1: She is a wife of Indra Kasperesi. Dia belum menjelaskan loh.
0: You are not telling why your nickname is.
1: Oh, Sarukan tiba-tiba. My college friends call me Badak. My office friends at the magazine call me Mami. My office friends now call me Auntie.
0: And my real name is Mami Badak.
1: Wah, Mami Badak. Bisa nyembuhin panas dalam tuh. Yang ada badaknya.

Well, you know something? You are the rainbow in my cloud. You bring colors, oh yeah, to my life. The bigger the storm, the brighter you